Take a shot, fuck it till I'm on your long beat. Yo, you look like you spin a Zarella. Jack Paul, you can

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Ooh.

Good whatever time of day it is to you. This is Martin Newell with his famous Oddcast 294, no less. Let's go.

And that, my lords, ladies and gentlemen, was Bianca Grooves, who's a new soul artist that I've just discovered on one of the social media things, and I'm listening to her stuff, so I might play some more of it at some point. This is Martin Yule's Oddcast 294, and this is Ryuichi Sakamoto with Merry Christmas, Mr. Lawrence.

Ryuichi Sakamoto with Merry Christmas, Mr. Lawrence. He is one of my favourite piano players ever, I think. I'm now going to play you a record by Neil Young. This is Philadelphia, the music from the film. What can I say? It's brilliant. Martin Hill's Oddcast, 294.

Martin Yorzel, cast 294. I'm going to play you a song by Aphrodite's Child, a Greek psychedelic rock band from the late 60s, early 70s, who made this brilliant single called Break. And the band, interestingly, contained Demis Roussos and Vangelis Papathanasiou. A great Greek rock band, actually. I'm generally fond of the Greeks because it was a Greek doctor who helped save my eyesight.

and Kelly Nichter. That was Aphrodite's Child with Break. And this is Astra Gilberto with Nonstop to Brazil.

Martin Newell's Zogcast 294 with a prime slice of loungecore, as you're likely to find anywhere. I'm going to play a track by Al Boley now. Al Boley died in a bombing raid in London in 1941. This is Shout for Happiness.

was about as famous as it was possible to be for a singer. He was actually South African, or born there, but he was a big star here, and he was only 40 when he died. The next record is by Twinkle, who died a few years ago, one of my favourite girl singers of the 60s. She was unusual because she wrote her own songs, because this was the days when, you know, men were in charge of everything and, you know, used to tell the girl singers what to sing, but she had her own way. Now, she made this album as a tribute to Michael Hannah, who had broken her heart and who later died in an air crash over France. He was a male model, a very pretty boy, rather feckless, and I don't think treated her that well, but she was nonetheless in love with him and wrote him this song, which is rather heartrending when you listen to it. You won't hear this on any other station. It's probably hardly ever played, but it's a wonderful, wonderful song. And it was produced, the whole album was, by Mike Darbo, who also wrote Handbags and Glad Rags.

Twinkle with a song about her lost boyfriend Michael Hanna, produced by Mike Darbo, I think in the late 60s but possibly the early 70s. It's a great song, isn't it? We've come to nearly the end of the Oddcast, so I'm going to finish you with a song which is just one of my favourite songs ever, Led Zeppelin with Babe, I'm Gonna Leave You. Just let the song speak for itself and we shall meet again. Alright, bye bye now.

Which brings us to me. Gail Coulson, born in 1977, and reborn as Gail Euterpe, somewhere on the third floor of the Warburg Institute. Which brings us to now. It's 4 o'clock in the afternoon, the second toughest 4 o'clock for the researcher. How did I end up here?

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0: there's a theory, one I find persuasive, that the quest for knowledge is, at bottom, the search for the answer to the question, where was I before I was born? In the beginning was what? Perhaps, in the beginning, there was a curious room. A room like this one, crammed with wonders. And now, the room and all it contains are forbidden you. Although it was made just for you. I've been prepared for you since time began. And you will spend all your life trying to remember it.
1: Ersatz merchandise. What replacing? Mexico. Electrifying memory. The planetarium.

She had saved 2 summers of wages from waitressing. This was enough to bring Gail to the UK, age 17, in 1994.

0: She was both too late and just on time, in that she managed to catch Huggy Bear's final show at the Laurel Tree in Camden. Gail stood to the side, clutching the half of cider she had managed to buy. No one seemed particularly bothered by ID, and not daring to speak to anyone. But Gail was thrilled to be there.
1: I knew that the band lived between London and Brighton, so I visited both places. Brighton was the worst.
0: And she does, 6 years later, to enrol on the Visual Cultures programme at Goldsmiths College,

These were Gail's years of dodgy, perennially fractious flat shares in New Cross and Telegraph Hill and Broccoli. Her world revolves around music and fanzines. She becomes a denizen of pub venues, the Windmill, the Camden Falcon, the Bull and Gate, the Dome, and makes the weekly pilgrimage to pop stars.

0: This is not to say that Gail is work-shy, quite the opposite. Social life, in its many forms, does not get in the way of Gail's academics. She is a good student, serious, critical, curious, and open to whatever was put in front of her.
1: We make magic when we work the phonograph, causing spirits to make music. That music, exactly repeated like a magic formula, can work further magic.
2: Desperado Politik and Ersatzfahrer.

Gail finds that her horizons are changing. She is becoming less interested in visual things and more drawn to sound and music via the electronic music studio at Goldsmiths. One of her tutors there advises her to check out the London Consortium for further study. She might enjoy its combination of disciplines and its unstructured and experimental approach.

Gail begins her MPhil at the Consortium in 2004. It is one of her core courses, Research Methods in the Humanities, that first brings her to the Warburg. She returns when writing an essay on music in Thomas Mann's The Magic Mountain. While looking for a book on something else, she pulls out a short pamphlet by Marjorie Cameron. This mentions in passing Cameron's interest in some of the sonically attuned research pursued during the Institute's earliest years in Hamburg. This brief reference clicks, oddly but perfectly, with everything else she is reading and thinking about.

0: We are trying to enter a hole backwards, trying to go back in time, through the looking glass to find a phantom.
1: A PhD project is born, funding secured, and supervision provided by Professor Steve Connor.
2: Angels, recording angels. Secretaries, angels as messengers, ether, X-ray, when invented, when used in artworks. Fritz Saxel visited Dresden to make an X-ray of Rembrandt's The Sacrifice of Manoah, which shows an angel bringing a message. Angel is seen from behind. Saxel's lecture makes a lot of this. Why X-ray? What arcane knowledge is it tapping? 1928, actually painted by a follower.

Gail increasingly spends her days staring at her screen. Staring into the abyss of her thesis. She would much rather be mooching around Rough Trade in Covent Garden, Selector Disc and Sister Ray in Soho and the ICA bookshop, with occasional forays west to Honest John's and the second-hand record shops there.

to being there to suck the juice of a skimmed past. Direction 45s, Trojan Records, Spoken Word, Celebrity, Novelty, London American Recordings, Tamla Motown, Hot Wax, Invictus, President, Contempo Rarities, Spark Records, Any Promo White Label Mystery, Musty 50s, 60s, Beat Up Punk, and New Wave Novelty.

0: Alongside her PhD research, Gail refashions as the fourth custodian of the department. She adopts the name of Gail Euterpe and starts to DJ and write for fanzines under this alias. She tries to pick up the threads of Marjorie's methods to locate what remains of the Klang Atlas.
1: I raised Marjorie's ghost and tried to track Kurt and Jonathan.
0: The written part of the thesis does not go so well. She just cannot stop collecting information. Subjects and questions and themes proliferate.
1: Tomorrow, I will revisit my plan. Tomorrow, I will do more reading.
0: Gail cannot work out whether something is a rabbit hole or the piece of information, the new lens, the grit in the oyster that will make everything else click together.
1: Tomorrow, I will crack the code.
0: Gail begins to see her research everywhere and the value of everything to her research. Even articles and books on the most tangentially related topics seem to telegraph messages or pose cryptograms that will feel like they are there to be solved if only Gail was 10% or even just 5% cleverer.
1: Sitting alone on the third floor of the Warburg between magic and science, I wonder if Marjorie Cameron is trying to communicate with me through the insistent semi-rhythmic sounds that the radiator makes. I wish she was. Maybe she could finish this page, this paragraph, this sentence, this word.

0: Saxo records a lecture on polygraph. Polygraph, early dictation device. Kafka's girlfriend advertised it. Polygraph equals recording angel, woman work, woman plus machine, muse, music.
1: Selected acquisitions for the Department of Euterpe from 2006 to 2008. Vicky Jackman of Beauty Reminiscing, Anne Briggs, The Complete Topic Recordings, Nora Guthrie, Emily's Illness, The Eisler Set, The Last Match, King Tubby, Dub from the Roots, Kasumi Trio, Oh, Gimme You, Irma Thomas, Sings, Richard Young's Summer Wanderer, Index, Black Album, Comet Gain, City Fallen Leaves, The Shadow Ring, Lighthouse, Big Star, Third, Look Blue, Go Purple, Bewitched, The Pastels, Illumination, Prince Farai and the Arabs, Cry Tough Dub Encounter, Chapter 3, Crescent, By the Roads and the Fields, Huggy Bear, Rubbing the Impossible to Burst, Sybil Bayer, Color Green.
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0: Head to Ida, look her up. Saxel writes book on it in 1939. Czech library. Angel is Ether. Angelus Etheria. Paul Clay. Walter Benjamin. Angelus Novus. Angelus Santander. Angel writes dog, God backwards, listens, passive, faithful. Angel writes scratching marks.
1: By writing up here, Gail had piles of notes, but nothing that really resembles a draft chapter.
2: Tomorrow, I will not leave my desk until I have written 2,000 words. Tomorrow, I will be closer to being done.
1: Her supervisors have begun to worry and wonder whether the statements in block capitals, quotations from texts and interviews, and injunctions to self to add later will be transformed into something more substantial.
2: When will the magic happen?
1: Completion always remains just beyond Gail's grasp.
2: The project felt too obscure to win, too open-ended to make sense, and too far-flung to make good.

HMV, his master's voice, letters, written, sometimes dictated, read aloud, heard. Correspondence. Warburg's handwriting, impenetrable. Warburg and Saxel on astrology. Warburg and Mann exchange letters on astrology. Check 1998 issue of Art History. Is Angel an astrological phenomenon? What message is this one bringing? Child sacrifice. Lydia Kreuter, name of Warburg's nurse at the sanatorium. Im Parkhaus kann man jeden Abend Radio hören für 20 Rappen. Parkhaus building at sanatorium. Wordplay. Magic, spell, Schwester, Hexe, Schreckse, Officer, Professor. Warburg letter to Springer Verlag, 17th of the 12th, 1924. Asking for books, e.g. A History of Inventions. Air Balloon, Textbook, Illustrated History of Flying. Warburg requests Catalogue for Contemporary Radio Exhibition in Berlin as exhibition tool. No. Ersatzware Futten, 8th of the 1st, 1926. Massenkunst in 16th century. Look for book in library. Steve Connor. Dumbstruck. Link ventriloquism to spirit speaking. Check letters from Hoffmann, Krieger, Edward Keller, Huguenin, Eugen. Folk culture links to Massenkunst. Warburg has a thing about young people growing up in families without fathers. Letter to Keller Huguenin, 1st of September 1926. Post-war angst, loss of patriarchal law, American mentality in Hamburg. Did Warburg hate radio? Or was he scared of it? Or was he worried about its power? Warburg and Benjamin connection. Angels. Anything more? Atlas builder, montage, same, different. Reproduction. What can be found out in reproduction which is not in the original? Mediation. X-ray. Warburg and X-ray. Walter Benjamin and ultraviolet and infrared seeing of the city. Reproduction not as sameness, but of difference. Small differences, gestural, but aura, auralis. X-rays, Magic Mountain, Thomas Mann, 1924. X-ray to take pictures of Hans's, his interior, waiting as a patient, battered magazines. Quote, unable to realign his inner world as he crossed this threshold. Going into the bowels of the building only to go into your own. Photo studio is torture chamber in Walter Benjamin. The body is foggy and then defined. Page 256. Thousands of volts going through the body. Free copy of your X-ray medical souvenir. The camera as meteorological, page 257. Energy that finds an outlet. Parlor thunderstorm. Milky pain. He looks at his own hand through the machine. He saw his own grave.

Partway between relief and disappointment, Gail is granted a leave of absence to return home when her father is suddenly taken ill. The urgency of the situation, a matter of life and death, is clarifying. It brings into focus what is important and what is not. She realises how much she is enjoying not writing or thinking about her thesis. Gail abandons her life in London and becomes a veterinary nurse. She does not regret a thing.

In the act of splicing things together from the past, layering different sounds on top of each other, it becomes tempting to keep going, to loop in perpetuity.

0: It should not be forgotten that another and secret story is being told.
1: Count to 10 and begin again.

Welcome, hello, good morning. This is Radiant Life. I'm Ruby Savage, here for the next 2 hours. Sadly out of prereq, but stay tuned as I've put together a beautiful show that will guaranteed bring some radiance to your day. Big love to everyone joining in the chat, silent listeners. Love you. This is Radiant Life.

You know, I love easing you into the day, into the show. And as always, it's going to be a mixed bag of musical goodies. Old stuff, new stuff. Soul-y, jazz. Good vibes. Very warm and cozy as the seasons change.

from, I believe, 1999, maybe early 2000s, out on BBE. Absolutely stunning recording of his show. And yeah, just always end up tearing up a little bit listening to it. Moving on, what have we got next? Eddie Harris, Essence of Matter. If you missed any IDs, you'll be able to find it on the NTS website. It's Radiant Life with myself, Ruby Savage, easing you into the show, sending you love, wherever you are tuned in from.

You are tuned in to Radiant Life with myself, Ruby Savage. For those that joined us early today, I hope you're enjoying the show so far. It's a meditative one. This track underneath is Witch Doctor. Brand new project from Erica Badu, The Alchemist. Been on heavy rotation. So many layers to it. Before that was a new project, Obscope. Track called Pluto featuring Azakir. Loads more music to come. Stay locked for over an hour to go.

Big love to Candace Hoyes for this track from a brand new album. This one's called Rain, featuring Kay and Harold and Casey Benjamin. Next up, local talent. Jerome Thomas.

Another special shout out, this track from Church of Sound's 10-year compilation. And this track is Kylie Tatham featuring Vanessa Freeman. Recorded live at the Church of Sound. Big tune. Shout out all the Virgos. Kylie, we have the same birthday.

Yes, incredible. I can't wait to hear more from this Church of Sound project. We know they've been sitting on some gems of live recordings. Next up, an Afro-Latin remake of an absolute classic. Here's Samurai.

Oh, this track. Underneath me, the Wardrobe Master of Paradise. Taken off an album called Conjure. For anybody who's a fan of the writer Ishmael Reed, he wrote Mumbo Jumbo, one of my favourite books. They went and made a whole album with like the most insane lineup on it. Taj Mahal, Art Ensemble of Chicago got involved, Alan Toussaint, Carla Bley, actually she composed this track. Ornette Coleman's on there, check the album, and it's arranged by Kip Hanrahan. Such a beautiful ode to the incredible writing of Ishmael Reed. Got very excited when I came across it. This next one, another one, Monty Croft. Was very, very into the vibes towards the end of this track. When you

with you, Monty Croft, who I believe is like a massive multi-instrumentalist, so played most of the music on that last track. And then this one under me right now, very excited to share. It's called There's Much Love in the World. You might know it already from Omar's last album. And Joe Clausel has gone and turned it into a beautiful opus with this remix. I'm going to play the whole tune. So sit back and enjoy. It's a long one.

I cannot wait to find a place to play this out in the club. Maybe my next London show at the club that fits with the ill-fitted crew. Might get lucky. That'd be wicked. Another beauty coming up. Muscle Cars, track called Black Planet. The Cosmic Mix. I hope you're drifting with me this radiant morning. Beautiful music, if I may say so myself. We've got about half an hour left, so stay locked. I'm Ruby Savage, this is Radiant Life. Thank you so much for tuning in. If you want more info on where I play out in the wild, find me on Instagram at RubySound.

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If you're listening, enjoying what you're hearing, any Sunday musings,

shout out Paul Martin for gifting me this song, among many other really, really great tunes. It's the Rough Cats featuring Doug Shorts, and we're in the final stretch of the show. I'll keep it nice and upbeat. Still got a couple of really goodies coming up.

This one brand new. Julian D'Angelo featuring Ian Fink, a track called Consciousness.

This one under me, Sweet Pop, brand new, Marvin Jupiter. And the one before was Trinidadian Deep, The Master, a track called W Bashment. I've got 10 minutes left. It's Radiant Live. I'm Ruby Savage. Thank you so much for tuning in. I want to let this one play out. I've got one more. Maybe squeeze another one in. And if not, I'll be back on NTS next month. Sunday morning, 10 till midday, as usual.

How could I leave you without playing this tune? Absolute banger, Giles Smith, featuring Private Joy, shout out Pops, track called Love Pain.

tonight. 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

0: Balaké, je veux te dire quelque chose. Hein. 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
1: Greetings, you are tuned to NTS and you're listening to Paradise Bangkok Live with you as always from Gillett Square for our monthly excursion. On at a slightly earlier time, I hope you've noticed, 1pm till 2pm will be the new slot. Shouts to Nemi Reader, thanks for joining us. I wonder if everyone knows the new time. We may be a few regulars down, let's see as the show progresses, but yes, if you have Discord, do join us to chat, comment, share tips in all the usual manner. So I've been on my travels, had a very nice break in both the Netherlands and France, which was excellent, I must say. Nice to have some time off and recuperate, and it also gave me the chance to buy some more music. Not that I really need to be doing that, but you know, old habits die hard. So this show will be a kind of a show and tell, if you like. Records I picked up on my travels, starting with this one, Amadou Balaké. New one to me. It was, just like a great acoustic track. Never heard it before. Would love to play the whole thing, but it does last for about 20 minutes, so lots to pack in. But you get the general vibe. Well worth tracking down. Got this nice mint copy from Superfly Records in Paris. Le dimanche qui vient là. Shouts to K-Train and is it Hanelli? Or Haneli? Anyway, welcome. We're going to continue with some music from DRC. Le

0: cracker, isn't it? Also from DRC, Minzonto Ya Zaire is the name of the band. I think that was recorded in Belgium. Really, really nice, off an LP picked up in Rotterdam last month. Thanks to everyone locking in. Who's joined us now? Billy, greetings from Leeds. Matt from New Orleans, welcome. Good to hear from you as always. Dendro, love this post. Locked in with a fat hangover. And he's posted the noodles, which look great. I'm not hungover. Do you know when you're just not quite firing on all cylinders? That's where I'm at. So those noodles are looking tempting. I wish I could join in. Hoihu9 looked locked in from Brooklyn. Welcome along. I think there's one more message. Let me just check.
1: Just have to quickly scroll down.
0: Now that's it. We're up to date with the messages. It's Paradise Bangkok live from Gillett Square in London. It's Chris Menist with you for just over another sort of 40 minutes or so. We're going to continue with this beauty.

Yes, beautiful sounds from Cameroon. Andre Marie Tala. It's Paradise Bangkok, we're at the halfway mark. Today's show, music I picked up on my travels. I was lucky enough to go away for a couple of weeks in the summer. And this was actually the last tune of the trip. I had a couple of hours to kill at Gardinor and quickly popped up the road to Sola Bletta Records in Paris. Always worth checking, and got that. Before that, we had Tabala. Nice piece of zouk. Keep the messages coming. Just hope I pronounce these names properly. Groovy G, the one and only. That's I was a little bit confused as all the letters were bunched up together. Hey, good. Thanks for joining us, and glad you enjoyed the Minzanto Ya Zaire tune. Yeah, real banger. I'm going to imagine probably quite easy to pick up a copy where you are also, because I think it was recorded there. Johnny Boy 7781 about to go to on a bike ride in Richmond, Virginia. A place I actually visited once many, many years ago. I went to a great shop there called Plan 9 Records. Is that still there? Do let me know. Aline enjoying the tunes, welcome. And your second message, so did you actually enjoy the noodles that were posted, or you've had a similar meal? Do clarify. Before I forget, if you're in London next Saturday, I'm playing at Jazzy Bar in Deptford, 7 till 11 o'clock. There's a Thai theme, there's great Thai food, so I shall be playing Thai records and other music from Southeast Asia. Don't always play a whole set from Southeast Asia, so it'll be a real nice opportunity to dig in the crates and play a few songs and tracks that I don't often get to air in London. Okay, Matt from New Orleans has confirmed Plan 9 is still there in Richmond. I'm very glad to hear that.

Oh, there's one more person. Hang on. Let me just scroll up. We try and give everyone a mention. He jumps on the Discord. Super Kamu, new NTS sub and enjoying the mix. Thank you very much. Thanks for joining us and thanks for being a sub. Super. Good stuff. We're going to continue with music from Martinique.

Well, I was just going to play another track, but had to jump on. Some merry mayhem has broken out on the Discord chat. Lock in if you're not already. So let me get this straight. So Aline and Dendro, you actually live in the same place, and you're both hungover enjoying the noodles. I think that's what I've gathered. But did you meet on the Discord chat? Because that's the inference. I'm intrigued. This is a whole new angle on the role of Discord in day-to-day life. So yeah. But anyway, regardless, it's super nice to see these interactions. Keep them coming. Let me just see if there's any other. Okay, yeah, that. All right, great. Anyway, I'm not going to read it all out, but you guys can catch up on this very wholesome discussion. It's what we enjoy on NTS Paradise Bangkok. Can't even speak. Paradise Bangkok. With you for another 20 minutes. We're going to continue with this track from Senegal. Number one, the Dakar. Shouts to David Bouli-O at La Cliancourt.

Man, how time flies. 5 minutes to go. Been a fun show, though. Thanks to everyone joining in on the Discord chat. Shouts to Alana. And thanks for requesting the picture of the cat. It's a great cat. What a lovely sort of heartwarming, romantic story we've been treated to this afternoon. On your ears now, Sarah Vaughan, a cracking version of Inner City Blues. I actually picked this up in Rotterdam, but I was first turned on to this by my friend Boney Votel up in Manchester. Thanks for the wisdom, man. Full track list, as always, will be on the NTS site, probably Monday, Tuesday, something like that. So if you've got any tracks you particularly like, you can find them on there. I hope I've kept up with all the comments. If I've missed anyone, sorry. It can get a bit chaotic in here, but thanks so much for joining me on this hour. I'll be back next month, where, all things being equal, my guest will be David Katz. He was going to be on before the summer talking about his new book, Dub Revolution, but he will be joining me, hopefully, next month for Paradise Bangkok, live in conversation. Really looking forward to that. We're going to end with a final tune. This is Elvin Jones. Shinjitu picked up at Listen Records in Paris. It's been a lovely hour. It's been nice to sort of go back through my discoveries and finds, which I found on my holidays. Thanks for joining me. Take care and see you soon.

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0: did. 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Yeah, it's got the custom cuffs and the walk-in shows, and he said,
1: I could let you have it out of steel.
0: And for the playboy, I see you got the latest in tweed. 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
1: Yeah, that's a fact. 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
0: 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He says, sorry, my man.
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1: But that's a suit you ain't hardly gonna own.

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1: Life in the suburbs is quiet, but sometimes a bit too quiet. 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For a start, the kid was studying social anthropology, which I always thought had something to do with monkeys.

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0: Path.
1: Some we will leave behind, spreading rumors.

0: 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Another language that
1: another language.
0: Some say the unknown.
1: The unknown.
0: 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Some we will leave behind, spreading rumors.
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0: Time to follow. 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

father's brother. 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That's my mother's brother. Kevin is Scott, not Tony Brown. That's my mother's brother. Kevin is Scott, not Tony Brown. That's my mother's brother. Kevin is Scott, not Tony Brown. That's my mother's brother. Kevin is Scott, not Tony Brown.